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88 Roots begins Friday night at 7 with the blues, then from 7 a.m. till 5 p.m. on Saturday, it's bluegrass, Celtic, variety, and a slice of Louisiana. 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

Looking at her made chills go even if she wasn't even there. And so I tried put Wayne Shorter on to hide and slept completely mystified. Wrong.

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1: Pancho Sanchez recorded live in 1999, and yes, everything they do is funky from then on. That's from Latin Soul. I'm Jana Lee Ross. Thanks so much for listening to Jazz with me.

0: Hi, this is Patty Peterson, and I'm inviting you to join me on Sundays from 4 until 6 on The Playroom. 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It's smooth and contemporary jazz on The Playroom every Sunday from 4 until 6. And if you miss the show, find it on the web at jazz88.fm. 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It's jazz, it's contemporary, and it's at jazz88.fm.
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And that is Aware Worship with So Good Forever. This is Listener Driven Jazz 88 and Pathway to Wellness, a community health initiative. It's going to take place on Saturday, August 15th, 10 a.m. to 3 p.m. at Arlington Hills Community Center. And that's 1200 Payne Avenue in St. Paul. They will have health screenings and preventive care. Also have school supplies and backpack giveaways. They're going to have youth activities, carnival, and much, much more. That's Saturday, August 15th. Right now, here's Josh Copeland with Nobody.

0: by David Sanborn, and that is from the Time Again album, 2003, that came out. The vibraphone, there was some Mike Manieri playing vibraphone on some of it, but this happened to be the synthesizer program, Ricky Peterson with him, as well as Steve Gadd on the drums, Christian McBride on the bass, Russell Malone on guitar on this one, with Don Elias on percussion. I'm Patty Peterson. We've got some beautiful weather out there now, sunshine and 78 degrees, looking for a high today of right around 83 degrees. And we've got Brazilian Hour coming up next, but just a quick heads up. Saints are hosting Louisville Bats today, that first pitch at 2:07, outflow at 4:30. Minnesota Lynx hosting Dallas Wings, that tip-off is at 2:30 and the outflow about 4:30. 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
2: Thanks so much for choosing Jazz 88, taking a look at weather. Today, we should see a high of right around 83 degrees. Overnight tonight, partly cloudy and 64. We're going to have mostly cloudy skies in the morning on Monday. We'll see a high of 85 and eventually turning sunny. And your First Alert weekend traffic. The St. Paul Saints are hosting the Louisville Bats today. That first pitch is at 2:07. Outflow traffic about 4:30 today. That's downtown St. Paul. And in downtown Minneapolis, the Minnesota Lynx are at the Target Center hosting the Dallas Wings today. Tip-off is at 2:30 and the outflow traffic right around 4:30 p.m. This is 88.5. 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